come closer. Forget about the others. 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It's funny, but I have the feeling that we're dancing as our parents used to do.

But when his drinking and lusting and his hunger for power became known to more and more people, the demands to do something about this.

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I gotta make a phone call. Thank you. Boy, I hope this woman don't think there's no changes today, because I'm had a hard day today, man. 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

0: 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De stem van Winterswijk.
1: One ticket, please. Loud and much to everybody there. Hey, what's going on, man? Yeah. She's at home. Yeah, she's

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I met a girl one day, she was on the way to make a movie down in LA. She said, I never lose, I said, you never win, I bet you never ever heard her name.

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1: This is the story of my baker.

0: Before you go, there's something I want you to have.
1: Oh, it's beautiful. But wait a minute, isn't this?
0: Yeah, yes it is.
1: But I thought the old lady dropped it into the ocean in the air.
0: Well, baby, I went down and got it for you.

won't tell you a story about a woman I know. I come loving, steal the show. She ain't exactly pretty, ain't exactly small.